pays your bills weekdays 5 times a day. Your next shot at that cash is coming up bright and early tomorrow morning at 8 a.m. Your man with issues, Big Lip, holding it down. That's B-I-G-L-I-P. Make sure you follow me on Instagram at Big Lip M-I-A. And you know that story I talked about that happened at that resort at Kissimmee? Well, you know what? I got a lot more to say. We're going to talk about it next.

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1: Orlando, get ready for a night you won't forget. 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The mixtape that changed the game and put A Boogie on the

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Your man with issues, Big Lip holding it down, of course. 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

family, what's good? It's your man, Kyle LaRue, checking in with my dog, Big Lip. 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

Deion Thomas and Chris Brown. It's our 94.5, the soul of Orlando. It's JoJo. 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

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We got you. 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

0: Silent Treatment, October London. 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It's JoJo. You've been working hard all week long, and it's only Tuesday. No worries. We're going to encourage one another on the grind. Let's get these workday shout-outs in. Let somebody know you're thinking about them. 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
3: 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I'd like to give a workday shout out to my husband, John Quattlebaum. I love you. Have a nice day.
0: 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It is National Physician Assistance Day. 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Also got some Tyrese and more on the way. It's Star 94.5, the soul of Orlando. 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